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It's Coast 1011. I wish you well from Tom Cochran. Rick Bailey here. Wishing you all the best on the weekend. It's a bit wet this evening, but hey, tomorrow and Sunday, going to be a little bit better weather-wise. Here's Elton John on Coast 1011.

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0: It's Coast 101.1, and there's Heaven from Warrant. 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
9: Rain will continue through the night, picking up, becoming steadier and heavier at times, and then easing up by sunrise. It's gone. We're clearing out pretty quickly, in fact. Temperature 6 degrees for the overnight low, up to 14 during the afternoon. Clear sky, 2 for Saturday night, and mostly sunny on Sunday, 15. Still sunny on Monday, just a little cooler, high near 10. This is Precision Weather Meteorologist Phil Spivak for Coast 101.1.

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8: Rain will continue through the night, picking up, becoming steadier and heavier at times, and then easing up by sunrise. It's gone. We're clearing out pretty quickly, in fact. Temperature 6 degrees for the overnight low, up to 14 during the afternoon. Clear sky, 2 for Saturday night, and mostly sunny on Sunday, 15. Still sunny on Monday, just a little cooler, high near 10. This is Precision Weather Meteorologist Phil Spivak for Coast 101.1.

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10: Rain will continue through the night, picking up, becoming steadier and heavier at times, and then easing up by sunrise. It's gone. We're clearing up pretty quickly, in fact. Temperature 6 degrees for the overnight low, up to 14 during the afternoon. Clear sky, 2 for Saturday night, and mostly sunny on Sunday, 15. Still sunny on Monday, just a little cooler, high near 10. This is Precision Weather Meteorologist Phil Spivak for Coast 101.1.

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11: Rain will continue through the night, picking up, becoming steadier and heavier at times, and then easing up by sunrise. It's gone. We're clearing out pretty quickly, in fact. Temperature 6 degrees for the overnight low, up to 14 during the afternoon. Clear sky, 2 for Saturday night, and mostly sunny on Sunday, 15. Still sunny on Monday, just a little cooler, high near 10. This is Precision Weather Meteorologist Phil Spivak for Coast 101.1.

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4: Rain will continue through the night, picking up, becoming steadier and heavier at times, and then easing up by sunrise. It's gone. We're clearing up pretty quickly, in fact. Temperature 6 degrees for the overnight low, up to 14 during the afternoon. Clear sky, 2 for Saturday night, and mostly sunny on Sunday, 15. Still sunny on Monday, just a little cooler, high near 10. This is Precision Weather Meteorologist Phil Spivak for Coast 101.1.

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3: 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Showers end today with a mix of sun and cloud, high 14, clear tonight, low 2, mostly sunny and 15 for Sunday.

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3: 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Today we've got showers ending. It's a mix of sun and cloud and a high 14 degrees. Clear skies, low 2 tonight. And for Sunday, mostly sunny, high 15.

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3: 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Today's showers ending with a mix of sun and cloud, high 14. Tonight it's clear and a low 2. Mostly sunny for Sunday, high

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7: 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We get a mix of sun and cloud, the high 14 degrees. It's clear for tonight, low 2, and mostly sunny on Sunday, high 15.

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5: 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Showers ending today with a mix of sun and cloud and a high up to 14. Clear and a low 2 for tonight. And mostly sunny on Sunday, high 15.

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12: 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Showers ending today, mix of sun and cloud, and a high of 14. It's clear, low 2 tonight, mostly sunny, and 15 for Sunday.

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5: 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Today, showers end. We get a mix of sun and cloud, the high up to 14.

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5: 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We get a mix of sun and cloud, high 14, clear for tonight, low 2, and mostly sunny on Sunday.

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5: 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Showers ending today. A mix of sun and cloud and a high of 14. Tonight it's clear, low 2. And Sunday, mostly sunny, high 15 degrees.

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3: 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Today, showers will end. We get a mix of sun and cloud, and the high is 14. Clear and a low 2 for tonight. Mostly sunny, high 15 Sunday.

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7: 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Today's showers ending, a mix of sun and cloud, and the high up to 14. It's clear, low 2 for tonight, mostly sunny and 15.

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4: 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Showers ending today, mix of sun and cloud expected, and a high of 14. Clear for tonight, low 2, mostly sunny on Sunday, at a high 15.

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1: 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It was like $16 for $10. 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
3: 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Today, showers will end with a mix of sun and cloud and a high of 14. It's clear for tonight, low 2, and Sunday, mostly sunny, high

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13: 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Showers ending, and a mix of sun and cloud for today. The high 14. It's clear tonight, low 2. Mostly sunny and 15 for Sunday.

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5: 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Showers end today. We get a mix of sun and cloud, the high up to 14. It'll be clear, low 2 for tonight, and mostly sunny on Sunday, high 15.

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14: 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We get a mix of sun and cloud and a high getting up to 14 degrees. It's clear, low 2 for tonight, and mostly sunny on Sunday, high 15 degrees.

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You know, where people play games with the night. 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I followed the sound of a jukebox coming from up the levee. All of a sudden, I could hear somebody whistling from right behind me.

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The fields are empty, abandoned 59 Chevy. Laying in the back seat, listening to Little Willie John. Yeah, it's when time stood still.

0: Wait, did you hear that?
1: Oh, this is sure stirring up some ghosts for me. She said there's one thing you gotta learn, is not to be afraid of it. I said, no, I like it. I like it, it's good. She said, you like it now, but you'll learn to love it later.

It's our music and our traditions. From an island to an island, the banks of the roses and the foggy shores of home. Welcome to the Celtic Coast.

Now, that's how you kick off A Celtic Coast, isn't it? How you doing? I'm Aidan Hibbs, and welcome along to the program this morning. Today, we're doing it a little different. We are at East Coast Kia on Kemmel Road. East Coast Kia, one of the very proud sponsors of the Celtic Coast, and it's so good to be here, right here, live in their showroom this morning, because it's a brand new showroom. It is beautiful. So when you get a chance today, come by East Coast Kia. They'll traditionally open around 10 o'clock on Saturdays, but this morning they are going to have some folks around at 9 o'clock. Okay, if you're in the market for a new vehicle, this is the place to be. And if you're in the market for, well, the very best in Newfoundland and Irish traditional music, this is the show for you. Let's keep it going with a little Celtic connection, shall we? This is Tim Finnegan's Wake on the Celtic Coast.

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1: There's always drama. 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
1: You know, nobody got possessed.
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1: See? 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
1: And it's out.
0: Phil, yeah. Carolyn, and the greatest hits of all time.
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I'm actually sat in the showroom right now. 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Great product lineup, beautiful brand new showroom, just a couple of weeks old. All the renovations are done. 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Say hello. In the meantime, if you have a request for the show and you're just home getting up, putting that first cup of coffee on, let me know by email. 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This is Kunla on the Celtic Coast.

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2: 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We've got rain, drizzle, fog right now, though it looks like the fog is lifting a little bit on Kenmount Road. High of 14 today.

When you hear a tune like that, that means it's time to do some jigs around the kitchen while you're cooking up the eggs, the bacon, the toast, the hash brown. Stop at 8 and you're making yourself hungry. How you doing? Welcome along on the Celtic Coast this morning. I am Aiden Hibbs. I'm at East Coast Kia, 497 Kem Mount Road, and that's where I'll be broadcasting live all day. So make sure you tune in, all right? I'm here till 1 o'clock. Here's Masterless Men. What a great tune this is. Some people call it Wild Mountain Time. They call it Go Lassie Go on the Celtic Coast.

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0: on the Celtic Coast. A beautiful song. That one is called Long, Long Before Your Time. I'm Aidan Hebbs. Good morning. We keep it going with Serena Ryder. We are live at East Coast Kia, 497 Kemmel Road. Sorry, I said Serena Ryder. I don't know why. I meant Dorina Harvey Band. Excursion around the bay on the Celtic Coast.
1: Well, it was on this Monday morning and the day be coming fine to the Harbour Grace excursion with the boys to have a time. And just before the sailor to the gangway from the pier, a sousing fella held me wife aboard to volunteer.

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2: 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We've got some rain, drizzle, fog for your Saturday. High of 14 degrees, though, today, and for tonight, partly cloudy. Tomorrow, we're back to sun for Mother's Day, and a high of 14 degrees.

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It's our music and our traditions. From an island to an island, the banks of the roses and the foggy shores of home. Welcome to the Celtic Coast.

right, I'm Aiden Hibbs. This is the Celtic Coast live from East Coast Kia and their brand new showroom, 497 Kim Mount Road. You know, normally on a Saturday, East Coast Kia would open at 10 o'clock. But here it is, 9 o'clock, and the doors are unlocked. If you're in the market, this is the place to be. If you haven't seen the new showroom yet, come on in. All the renovations are done, and they're waiting here. I was talking to Carson a few minutes ago. He is here, ready to talk to you. So stop on by today, okay? More from East Coast Kia coming up, but first, a little something from the High Kings, the Irish pub song on the Celtic Coast.

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2: 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Ooh, look at that. Ooh, piece of candy.
1: 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Koala.
2: 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And or woo, Alan Ritchson.
0: Bill,
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0: Carolyn,
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This is the Celtic Coast, and that is Rum Ragged with Bark in the Harbor. I'm Eden Hibbs, live from East Coast Kia this morning, 497 Chem Mount Road. Doors are open. Come in, say hi to Carson or Daniel in the sales department. Stephanie is in the business office. Everybody is just ready to have a chat with you. Jeff is here, too. Jeff is the GM, and he was saying the other day, you know what, it was worth the time, the effort. He's spending February in the garage in a makeshift office while they were working on this brand new showroom here at East Coast Kia. Renovations are done. When you come in through the door, you'll go, wow, I mean, it's set up. It almost looks like a fancy lobby of a hotel. This is exactly where you need to be today. And while you're here, come over and say hi to me. You'll see me. I'm the guy with the headphones and the microphone. I won't put you on the air, but I will take a request. If you want to hear something, okay, let me know. You can also email celticacoast1011.com. And Rick happens to be back at the studio now. So if you do have a request by phone, you can call 754-1011. But if Rick doesn't answer, that's okay. Leave a voicemail. We are checking those now, okay? In the meantime, let's keep it going with a little something from Irish Descendants. This is Peter Street on the Celtic Coast. All your lands.

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0: here in Newfoundland and Labrador. A beautiful version of When You Were Sweet 16. I'm Aiden Hibbs. I'm at East Coast Kia. East Coast Kia has been one of the proud sponsors of the Celtic Coast since we started the show more than a year ago now. And we're here at their brand new showroom today, broadcasting live. I'm all set up. You can't miss me for sure. Come in and talk to the folks at East Coast Kia today. If you're in the market for a new vehicle, this is the place to be. Plus, just come on in and see what they've done with the showroom and the building here. It looks absolutely fantastic. Stick around. Oh, by the way, too, the doors are open right now. I know what you're thinking. Hey, East Coast Kia, they open at 10, right? Yeah, typically. But because we're here today, broadcasting live, they said we're going to open a little early. So stop by and say hello. Your Coast Precision Weather details are on the way.
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12: Good morning. It's a partly sunny Saturday, 15 this afternoon, a light northeast breeze of 15 to 25. Mostly clear tonight, chilly, plus 2. Partly sunny, 13 tomorrow. Clear, plus 2 Sunday night. Sunshine just a bit cooler, near 10 degrees on Monday. I'm Precision Weather Meteorologist Ross Marley for Coast 1011.
0: We've got rain, drizzle, fog, 7

Oh, that is Celtic Connection right here on the Celtic Coast. Good morning, I'm Aiden Hibbs, live from the all-new showroom here at East Coast Kia. Renovations are done. You're in the market for a great vehicle. This is the spot to be. Carson, Daniel, they're in the sales department, of course. They're ready to talk to you today. So once you get the coffee into you now and the toast all finished up, come on by and say hello to me as well. Oh, by the way, Stephanie is in the office as well. So she's waiting to help you out on the finance side. And you're going to love this brand new showroom. Stick around. We've got a whole lot going on here, of course, at East Coast Kia today. But another tune, a little something from Rollins Cross. I drove through there yesterday, actually. Here's Colleen on the Celtic Coast.

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her eyes. She said to me, oh, can't you see, I'm not the fightery kind, and if you don't take me out of here, I lose my mind.

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0: 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It started up at 9 o'clock. It'll run until 1 this afternoon. Admission is just a loony, and everybody is more than welcome, so make sure you come by and check that out, okay? In the meantime, if you have something for Coast Community Matters, you can let us know by email right now on air at coast1011.com.
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That's the Clancys, along with Tommy Makem and the Wild Colonial Boy, right here on the Celtic Coast, live today from the showroom, the brand new showroom of East Coast Kia, right here, 497 Kim Mel Row. Great product lineup, beautiful new showroom, and just waiting on you. 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Maybe it is time. So come on in. Carson is here today. Daniel is here today. They're on the sales floor here. They'll talk to you, show you all the product lineup. What I like about Kia, to be honest with you, is the just the style of the vehicles, the comfort of the drive, and the interesting colors, right? Every year they have new colors that are a little different. So if you're looking for something a little different that's quality and stylish, come by East Coast Kia right here at 497 Kemet Road. Talk to Carson or Daniel. Stephanie's in the finance office waiting to have a chat with you as well. And I'm here playing music all morning long right till 1 o'clock on the Celtic Coast, like this one from Stan Rogers, Luck Keeper on Coast 101.1.

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0: Alan Doyle, The Celtic Coast, and a Saturday morning live from East Coast Kia, 497 Kim Mount Road. I know it's a little rainy, drizzly, kind of foggy day. Tomorrow is Mother's Day. It is a beautiful Mother's Day weekend. We've got some sunshine coming tomorrow. More details on the way, of course, with your Coast Precision Weather. I am here today for East Coast Kia. They're a proud sponsor of the Celtic Coast. Been with us since we started, and we really appreciate all that. Well, they've got all their renovations done. You know they've been doing renovations. Have you seen the new showroom yet? Have you seen the product lineup yet? You're in the market for a new vehicle. This is the place to be today. Come on by and say hello to the entire gang. We've got Carson and Daniel here, and they're chatting up with folks. The doors are open, and I know you're finishing up the coffee. You're dancing around the kitchen, especially that Alan Doyle tune. A lot of people out even taking a jog today. When you get all that done and get your registration done for the Teletan and those kind of things, come by East Coast Kia, 497 Kim Mount Road. We would love to absolutely chat with you today. In the meantime, we're going to take a look at your Coast Precision Weather details in detail coming right up.
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10: Good morning. It's a partly sunny Saturday, 15 this afternoon. A light northeast breeze at 15 to 25. Mostly clear tonight, chilly, plus 2. Partly sunny, 13 tomorrow. Clear, plus 2 Sunday night. Sunshine, just a bit cooler, near 10 degrees on Monday. I'm Precision Weather Meteorologist Russ Murley for Coast 1011.
11: 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Temperature is on the rise. We're at 9 degrees in both St. John's and in Clarenville.
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It's our music and our traditions. From an island to an island, the banks of the roses and the foggy shores of home. Welcome to the Kelk

That's the Navigators right here on the Celtic Coast as we kick off another hour of the Celtic Coast live from East Coast Kia. We're 497 Chemmount Road this morning, and we're right here in the brand new showroom. Some folks starting to stop by now and see what's going on at East Coast Kia. You come by as well and say hello. By the way, if you have a request for the show, you can email me, Celtic@coast1011.com. You can also real easy get in touch on the coastline. Rick is in the studio. If you can't get Rick because he's busy, you just leave a message, and Rick will be right back to you, okay? It is real easy to get in touch. It's 754-1011 on the coastline. I ran into a buddy of mine last Saturday after the program was over. I was out just picking up a couple of things, and lo and behold, I hear my name being shouted out. I turn around. I see Wally Follett. I've known Wally for a long, long time. Wally said, "Aiden, great show on Saturday mornings, man. Can you do me a favor next weekend and play me a tune?" I said, "Sure. What do you want to hear?" And he said, "Connemara, Nellie J. Banks." Wally, this one's for you right here on the Celtic Coast.

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Call Kennan from the band Old Irish. I'm Ethan Hibbs. This is the Celtic Coast. We are live today from our show sponsor, one of our show sponsors. This is East Coast Kia, brand new showroom here, 497 Chem Mound Road. The full sales crew in to have a chat with you today and set you up with a really, really nice vehicle and a very good deal. Okay, so come by and check it out. Well, Kenny Butler. Kenny's going to be playing at CanCon coming up on June 30th. I just saw a video he posted on the Jag Soundhouse site there on Facebook. And, Kenny is quite a talent. Here he is, actually, with Carl Peters. They teamed up for Whiskey in the Jar right here on the Celtic Coast.

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0: That's the Pogues on the Celtic Coast. Aiden Hems live from East Coast Kia, 497 Kemmel Road, their beautiful brand new showroom. We're here till 1 o'clock today. Like to see you stop by and say hello. In the meantime, if you have a request, it's real easy to do. If you're at home having the coffee, the toast, the eggs, the bacon, the hash browns, I got to stop listing that off. Makes me hungry every single time. If you're doing that, you can email celtic@coast1011.com. Rick is back at the studio. You can also call the Coastline, 754-1011, or you can just leave a voicemail if Rick is busy and can't get to the phone right away, okay? We would love to hear from you today. Love to see you here at East Coast Kia, 497 Kim Mount Road. Jeff is the GM. I said to Jeff a little earlier, you know, if you want to get on the air, I can help you out with that. And he said, we'll see. In the meantime, he said, you talk it all up, okay? And come on by. Great deals, great staff here ready to serve you today at East Coast Kia, 497 Kim Mount Road. Your Coast Precision weather details are on the way. 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
8: Good morning. It's a partly sunny Saturday, 15 this afternoon. A light northeast breeze of 15 to 25. Mostly clear tonight, chilly plus 2. Partly sunny, 13 tomorrow. Clear plus 2 Sunday night. Sunshine just a bit cooler, near 10 degrees on Monday. I'm Precision Weather Meteorologist Russ Murley for Coast 1011.
7: Nothing wrong with a little Mother's Day sunshine tomorrow. Right now we have a cloudy sky. Looks like the fog has lifted a little bit. Not so much drizzle falling in the capital city. Temperature in St. John's is 9. Same thing in Clarenville.

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Says she, "My son, you look some good." Says I, "You're a neat little bit of stuff."

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She said some dirty beggar had stolen my purse. So to the Mounties we did go, and how that little nurse did weep when they told

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And nobody gives Shaheen a chance to put out any oil this year. Now Joey's looking pretty good, 'cause the tankers now are on the seas.

You're listening to the Celtic Coast Live from East Coast Kia, one of our great show sponsors this morning. We're at 497 Kenmount Road, East Coast Kia. Through the winter, of course, you know they were doing all kinds of renovations. And Jeff, the general manager, was telling me just the other day that being out in the garage in February was cold, but it was kind of worth it at the end of the day when you see this beautiful showroom here at East Coast Kia. Sales staff is in, great deals on the go in a beautiful showroom, and a day drying up a little bit. So come on by and take a vehicle for a test drive, say hello to me, and enjoy your day, all right? East Coast Kia, that's the place to be, 497 Kenmount Road. We keep on trucking here with Tara Han and Lucky Man on the Celtic Coast. As a New York

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0: 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I think you can still make them. 709-753-9820. 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

We remember Mark Hiscock here on the Celtic Coast. Mark passed away a year ago this week, actually, and it was hard to believe then, still hard to believe now. Such a musical legacy and a brilliant version of A Mother's Love's a Blessing for Mother's Day here on the Mother's Day edition of the Celtic Coast. We are live this morning from East Coast Kia at 347. Came out 497, sorry, came out road, and I want you to come on by, see the brand new showroom. It looks fantastic. In the meantime, here's some Ryan's Fancy. Tie Me Down on the Celtic Coast.

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0: Foster and Alan. That's Song for the Myra on the Celtic Coast. I'm Aiden Hems. That one for Trevor Kiersey this morning. Had an email from Trevor at CelticCoast1011.com. Wanted to hear a version of that song, and that's the one that I had most readily available, Trevor, and a beautiful version at that. Probably the definitive version, really, if you ask me. You got a request to make for the Celtic Coast? I'm all ears. You just let me know. You can do that right now, actually. Celtic at coast1011.com. 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Well, today the show might sound a little different to you, and that's because, well, I am at East Coast Kia. Now, East Coast Kia has been a show sponsor here on the Celtic Coast since we started a little over a year ago. They've done some renovations themselves, and man, oh man, what a showroom they have here. So come on by. The staff is here today. Some people are coming in and around. I was just looking at the K4 here in the showroom. Actually, I took a picture of it earlier. The interior is fantastic. You got to come and check that out for yourself, okay? And have a look at East Coast Kia, 497 Kenmount Road. Stick around, too, because your Coast Precision weather is on the way.
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13: Good morning. It's a partly sunny Saturday, 15 this afternoon, a light northeast breeze at 15 to 25, mostly clear tonight, chilly, plus 2, partly sunny, 13 tomorrow. Clear, plus 2 Sunday night. Sunshine, just a bit cooler, near 10 degrees on Monday. I'm Precision Weather Meteorologist Ross Marley for Coast 1011.
0: It is 10 degrees in St. John's and Clarenville right here on the coast.
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1: I see the light.

Masterless Men, Portland Town, here on the Celtic Coast. Good morning. I'm Aiden Hems, and I'm at East Coast Kia. They've got a brand new showroom. The number is 497 Chemmount Road. We're inviting you to come on by today and say hello. We'll be here till 1 o'clock, and they have a tremendous lineup of vehicles. They have a tremendous showroom here. I'm hoping you're able to see it live on Facebook as well. Got a request for today? Hit me up here on Facebook. You can also just email celtic@coast1011.com. Call the Coastline, too, at 754-1011. We keep it going with some Christy Moore. Speaking of live, here's Ordinary Man on the Celtic Coast.

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1: Brianna and I were just having a chat this morning. 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

Well, that's a great version of Now I'm Easy. The Dubliners tune, of course. We all remember Ronnie Drew singing that. That is Sullivan and Slaney. Sean Sullivan, Rob Slaney from their album Another Good Night. And yeah, just a fantastic version of an incredible song. And actually, I was talking to Sean Sullivan a couple of weeks back. He was at the Newfoundland Labrador Irish Connections concert performing with the Ramblers. And always nice to see Sean. Always nice to play his music as well. So thanks for being here this morning. We are at East Coast Kia. The show may sound a little different to you this morning because, well, I'm in this big, beautiful showroom here at East Coast Kia, and I'm looking across the way, and I can see this Sportage. It is just an awesome-looking machine and a beautiful color. It's a blue color as well. Come in and see it. It is an SUV. It has lots of space. And I tell you, the guys here, like Daniel and Carson and the gang, they can tell you more about it than I can. But if you're interested in seeing this brand new showroom today, then you should pop by East Coast Kia. We are at 497 Chem Mount Road. So open and welcoming you, and we're broadcasting live from the showroom here, and I'm having so much fun today, I do have to say. We have lots of great music coming up, Great Big Sea on the way, but first, this is a classic among classics in Newfoundland's songs, of course, and everybody knows it. It is Simoni, Saltwater Cowboys.

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2: Little ghost in the machine right there for Osmond's Furniture. They're, of course, one of the sponsors of the show. Here I am. I'm at East Coast Kia, another sponsor of the show today, and we are live from the showroom. We're having such a great time. Getting to be a little busy here now. People in looking at some of the vehicles, wanting to see the brand new showroom, and it's only a couple of weeks old. Just got unveiled, like, you know, the 20th of April, and it is beautiful. It's like walking in to the lobby of a luxury hotel, and just come by and check it out for yourself. There's a lot of great deals. So much going on here at East Coast Kia, 497 Kim Mountain Road. East Coast Kia, movement that inspires. We'll be here till 1 o'clock today. We're taking requests on the coastline, 754-1011. We're also on the email, of course, which is celtic@coast1011.com. And we want to see you here. I'll take a request live in person, too, if you want to pop by and say hello. Of course, I'm also on the socials, so find me on Facebook, Instagram, X, TikTok, you know, pretty much everywhere that you need to be these days. Stick around, because we have your Coast Precision weather details coming right up.
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7: Good morning. It's a partly sunny Saturday, 15 this afternoon, a light northeast breeze at 15 to 25. Mostly clear tonight, chilly, plus 2. Partly sunny, 13 tomorrow. Clear, plus 2 Sunday night. Sunshine, just a bit cooler, near 10 degrees on Monday. I'm Precision Weather Meteorologist Ross Marley for Coast 1011.
6: Well, up here on Kenmount Road at East Coast Kia, it's currently 10 degrees. It is 10 degrees in Clarendonville as well.

That song written by Hugh Scott, performed to perfection right there by Fine Crowd. Here's Belfast Mill, the Furies, Davy Arthur on the Celtic Coast.

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0: Well, the 2026 Gonzaga Alumnus of the Year will be named during the Class of 26 celebrations on June 25th. Gonzaga is now seeking nominations from the school community. 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It's gonzaga.nlesd.ca, gonzaga.nlesd.ca. Now, nominations will be accepted until Friday, which is May 15th, 12 p.m., so get yours in before that. And should you have something for Coast Community Matters, we'd love to know about that as well. 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
3: Aiden Hibbs on the Celtic Coast.

It's the Celtic Coast with Celtic Connection. Not too good with names. I'm Aiden Hibbs. Got to say hi to a buddy who reached out this morning. Jamie, who's at Island Pond Park right now, getting the campsite ready, he said, for the Big May 2-4 next weekend. Of course, this is Mother's Day weekend, and it is a great time to say hi and send a shout-out to Mom. We are actually live on location. The show, no doubt, if you're tuning in this morning, sounds a little bit different. That's because, well, I'm at East Coast Kia, 497 Kenmount Road. And if you're in the market for a new vehicle, have you thought about an EV? How about a Kia EV4, the 2026? 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It starts at $38,995 for the base model, and it has a larger battery option, which offers an impressive range of up to 552 kilometers. 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If you're taking a long trip, you can feel pretty confident heading out in the new Kia EV4. By the way, the lease starts at $229 bi-weekly plus HST. That's incredible. I'll tell you more about the Sportage coming up a little later, too. In the meantime, come by and see what's going on here at East Coast Kia in their brand new showroom, 497 Kenmount Road. How about a little something from Rum Ragged, The Road to Luscious Bites on the Celtic Coast? This

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We are public workers. We are union members. 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

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I know very well he owns that farm, a wee bit out of the town. Arrah, get up, arrah, that, you impotent brat, and let Mr. Maguire

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1: Now the first time that I met her was at the dance at Carnegie, and I very kindly asked her if she'd dance a step with me. 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

0: 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The chair.
1: I tell you what, it's a great day for a test drive. Aiden Hibbs here on the Celtic Coast. We are live from East Coast Kia, their brand new showroom. Coming up next hour, I'll tell you a little bit about the Sportage. In the meantime, pop on by 497 Kimmel Road and say hi, okay? Stick around, we have your Coast Precision weather on the way.
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6: Good morning. It's a partly sunny Saturday, 15 this afternoon. A light northeast breeze at 15 to 25. Mostly clear tonight, chilly, plus 2. Partly sunny, 13 tomorrow. Clear, plus 2 Sunday night. Sunshine, just a bit cooler, near 10 degrees on Monday. I'm Precision Weather Meteorologist Ross Marley for Coast 101.1.
5: We're hoping for 13 today. Right now, it's 11 degrees on the coast.
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From an island to an island, the banks of the roses and the foggy shores of home. 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
1: It's the Celtic Coast live from East Coast Kia, 497 Chem Mount Road. Good. Is it afternoon already? Oh my goodness, 12:03. We're into the final hour of the program today. Have you been by the brand new showroom here at East Coast Kia? I think you should come by and just have a look. It's a beautiful showroom. We're just getting some information now on the Sportage and the safety features. It's 5-star safety rated, and actually, there's a loyalty program in place, too. If you have a Kia and you're looking for a Sportage, you can get a rate as low as 0.99%. Come on in and check it out. You can get a gas engine, a hybrid engine, and you know what? It's got to be seen. This vehicle redesign looks absolutely fantastic. Quiet highway driving and all the rest. I'm sure we'll be talking more about all the vehicles. But first, I had a request for this one. So let's head on out to Harbor Grace on the Celtic Coast.

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1: Ridiculously expensive. 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
1: On the banks of the roses, me love and I sat down, and I took out me fiddle for to play me love a tune. In the middle of the tune, she sighed and she said, "Ara Johnny, lovely Johnny, won't you leave?"

and young Johnny will go roving with some other on the banks of the roses. Me love and I sat down, and I took out me fiddle for to play me love a tune. In the middle of the tune, oh, she sighed and she said, Ara Johnny, lovely Johnny, won't you leave me? And when I get married, it'll be in the month of May, when the leaves they are green and the meadows they are gay.

0: the banks of the roses, me love, and I sat down. And I took out me fiddle for to play me love a tune. In the middle of the tune, she sighed and she said, "Ara Johnny, lovely Johnny, won't you leave me?"
1: Garode McCarthy. I'd like to have Garode here in the East Coast Kia showroom today, because I could listen to him singing like that pretty much all day long. I'm Aiden Hibbs, and yeah, I'm at East Coast Kia. We've been doing the show here since 8 o'clock this morning, around till 1. If you're in the market for a new vehicle, we've been talking about, all the great vehicles they have here at East Coast Kia, like the 2026 Kia EV4. Now, that's a great vehicle. If you're in the market for an electric vehicle and you're kind of thinking, oh, I wonder what the range is like. You know what? They have a larger battery option with the EV4. And that means that the range is up to 552 kilometers, suitable for long trips, right? So that's something to think about. Also, the Sportage. I'll tell you the truth, I'm kind of eyeing a Sportage myself as we speak. Come on into East Coast Kia just to see the new showroom even and say hi to everybody here. I was just talking to Paul Humphreys. Paul is one of the salespeople here. So come in, ask for Paul, and just have a chat and see what he can line up for you too. Great interest rates, by the way, on the Kia Sportage, as low as 0.99%. We'll be talking so much more as the show goes on. Here's a little something that, well, personally, I love this tune. It is Alicia Curran on the Celtic Coast.

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9: Skies balance out as partly sunny with a high of 14 this afternoon. Winds will become light east to northeasterly, clear, plus 2 tonight. Partly sunny, 14 tomorrow. Clear, 2 degrees Sunday night. Sunny skies on Monday with a high near 10. I'm Precision Weather Meteorologist Russ Murley for Coast 101.1.

It's Coast 101. There's Hold On from Wilson Phillips. Kind of a throwback to the movie Bridesmaids. Remember that one? I actually rewatched that one with my wife recently. So that's kind of a cool one. And Wilson Phillips makes an appearance, as you know. Hey, it's Rick. It's the greatest hits of all time with Bruno Mars. Lazy Song on the Coast. Today.

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2: 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I'm Carolyn Moore for Classic Hits Coast 101.1.

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0: Coast 101.1 and the greatest hits of all time. James Blunt with "You're Beautiful." It's Rick, and another beautiful weekend here on the coast. Weather-wise, not too bad. A little bit gray, but a little sunshine peeking out. We're going to get a little more sunshine for tomorrow. We'll check your Coast Precision Weather up next.
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2: 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They're open until 5 o'clock. I'm Carolyn Moore for Classic Hits Coast 101.1.
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13: Skies balance out as partly sunny with a high of 14 this afternoon. Winds will become light east to northeasterly, clear, plus 2 tonight, partly sunny, 14 tomorrow. Clear, 2 degrees Sunday night, sunny skies on Monday with a high near 10. I'm Precision Weather Meteorologist Russ Murley for Coast 101.1.

from Fine Young Cannibals, and it's Rick on Saturday. And, some decent temperatures today. I was also noticing how green the grass is looking right now in the St. John's area, which is also very good. Here's Gowan on the coast.

0: It's Coast 101.1, Steal My Sunshine. There's Len, and it's Rick. Sun is peeking out a little bit here in St. John's, which is nice. Temperatures are, you know, just above 10 degrees, just into the double digits. And we're going to get a little more sunshine into tomorrow as well. We'll check your Coast Precision Weather coming up, but in the meantime, think sunshine and think of all the sunny days you're going to be getting in the summertime. Well, just last week, had some very nice sunshine, and the Coast crew were out enjoying that too, and you can see how we did in our latest Adventures of Dana and Bill video. You'll be able to check out that a little video on our Coast Facebook page and on YouTube in the style of an old black and white silent movie. That's usually a lot of fun, too. Check it out for yourself on our Coast Facebook page and YouTube, The Adventures of Dana and Bill.
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10: Skies balance out as partly sunny with a high of 14 this afternoon. Winds will become light east to northeasterly, clear, plus 2 tonight. Partly sunny, 14 tomorrow. Clear, 2 degrees Sunday night. Sunny skies on Monday with a high near 10. I'm Precision Weather Meteorologist Russ Murley for Coast 101.1.

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I'm so excited, and it's Rick. If you're excited for more 80s music, well, Keith Soper is totally excited to bring you epic

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And he's back tomorrow at noon with 80s gems, some cool moments from the decade. Join Keith for Epic 80s tonight at 8 on the coast. Somewhere

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2: 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I'm Carolyn Moore for Classic Hits, Coast 1011.
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It's Coast 101, How You Remind Me from Nickelback. And it's Rick Bailey. I Won't Back Down. 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

0: It's Coast 101.1, Macy Gray with I Try, and I'm Rick Bailey. Well, your mom has backed you up all these years. Time for you to give back to mom. Tomorrow it is Mother's Day, and sometimes it's a nice time to try out a little something. Like, I remember just growing up as a kid, getting breakfast in bed for mom. Sometimes that didn't really work out the greatest, but, you know, hey, I'm a kid. Mom cooks much better than you ever will as a kid. But I think it's making those memories and those fun moments. Your mom probably doesn't remember what the food was like, or how terrible it might have tasted. But I think the fun moments and just the fact that you tried is you know, great enough. Happy Mother's Day to everyone out there. Tomorrow, do something nice for mom for sure. Your Coast Precision Weather on the way.
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2: 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And this Volkswagen right here in St. John's is the number one Taos dealer across the country. And that means that there are a lot of people that love the Taos right here in our region. And there's a great reason for that. 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It's not too big. 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
15: Skies balance out as partly sunny with a high of 14 this afternoon. Winds will become light east to northeasterly, clear, plus 2 tonight, partly sunny, 14 tomorrow. Clear, 2 degrees Sunday night. Sunny skies on Monday with a high near 10. I'm Precision Weather Meteorologist Russ Burley for Coast 101.1.

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It's Nirvana, Smells Like Teen Spirit, and it's Rick Bailey doing my best to entertain you on a Saturday afternoon. Here's a great one from Soft Cell. Here's Tainted Love on the Coast.

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0: Coast 101, Nelly Furtado and Powerless, the greatest hits of all time. It's Rick Bailey here. Well, there's been a recent cybersecurity incident that I should tell you about, especially if you're a post-secondary student and using Canvas, the online learning management system. It's a popular system. Thousands of schools around the globe use it. And there's been a bit of a security breach. Some data has been acquired by cyber criminals. And this could include names and emails, student numbers, personal messages, that kind of thing. Now, what you can do if you think you're a student that's involved in this data breach, which has affected some of the top schools in Canada, what you can do is change your password. I think everybody's going to tell you that anyways. Regularly changing your password is a good idea. And also, if you haven't switched on multi-factor authentication, which requires you to get a text message to your phone and type in a passcode, you should do that too. And inform your bank that you're part of a breach and sign up for credit monitoring, just to be sure. All very good things. You don't have to be powerless in a data breach. Keep up on your cybersecurity. 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
10: Skies balance out as partly sunny with a high of 14 this afternoon. Winds will become light east to northeasterly. Clear, plus 2 tonight. Partly sunny, 14 tomorrow. Clear, 2 degrees Sunday night. Sunny skies on Monday with a high near 10. I'm Precision Weather Meteorologist Russ Murley for Coast 101.1.

Coast 1011, there's Fastball with The Way, and you're with Rick. We already know some of the artists who are going to be here at the Churchill Park Music Festival for summer. The Chicks, L. King, and Amanda Marshall. Who's going to be announced next? Well, we'll have to wait and see. Here's Def Leppard on the Coast.

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2: 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I'm Carolyn Moore for Classic Hits, Coast 101.1.

Coast 101 and Footloose from the soundtrack to the movie. There's Kenny Loggins, and more for the Footloose soundtrack coming your way a little later tonight. You'll hear it with Keith Soper. He's bringing you Epic 80s tonight at 8, brought to you by East Coast Kia. Here's Sixpence, None the Richer on the Coast.

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0: 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Well, it is Saturday, maybe a good day to take a VW out for a test drive. Get to Volkswagen St. John's. Carolyn Moore has some more information for you coming right up.
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13: Skies balance out as partly sunny with a high of 14 this afternoon. Winds will become light east to northeasterly, clear, plus 2 tonight, partly sunny, 14 tomorrow. Clear, 2 degrees Sunday night, sunny skies on Monday with a high near 10. I'm Precision Weather Meteorologist Russ Murley for Coast 101.1.

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Coast 101.1 and ABBA with Dancing Queen. Hi, you're with Rick Bailey. Hope you're enjoying your Saturday. Now, I think we can all enjoy advancements in technology. It's come a long way over the years. But it's one thing to program a robot to dance. It's another thing to, get it to do everything for us. AI is, kind of a conflicting opinion for a lot of people. I think if you can do it right, then cool. If you're getting extra digits on your human beings, maybe don't use it at all.

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1: See? You try to pretend you don't know.
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1: Uh-huh.
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1: It's out.
0: Phil,
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0: Carolyn, woo! And the greatest hits of all time.
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And it's Rick Bailey enjoying Saturday here on the coast. Hope you're enjoying your day too. And I think enjoyment of sleep is underrated. I think we can all enjoy a little of that. And some dreams. Here's Fleetwood Mac.

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0: Coast 1011, Live from Crush, and it's Rick here. If you live to run around, well, there's going to be a lot of running around going on Sunday, June 28th. That's when the 98th annual Tele 10 Road Race is scheduled, and there's early bird registration on right now, but only until this Monday, May the 11th. 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This is your
1: coast. Good Saturday afternoon. Carolyn Moore at Volkswagen St. John's on Kelsey Drive for their 0% finance event. That's right. It is still happening. You haven't missed it. And if you're looking to get yourself into a Volkswagen Atlas, now is a fantastic time to do that. 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The Atlas is big enough to take care of all of that. 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And right now with every Atlas purchase this month, you'll get a $1,000 adventure credit. 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They're open till 5 today. I'm Carolyn Moore for Classic Hits Coast 1011.
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Will become light east to northeasterly, clear, plus 2 tonight, partly sunny, 14 tomorrow. Clear, 2 degrees Sunday night, sunny skies on Monday with a high near 10. I'm Precision Weather Meteorologist Russ Murley for Coast 101.1.

Coast 101.1, Richard Marks, and Don't Mean Nothing. Nothing like the weekend. You're hanging with Rick Bailey and New Radicals. You get what you give on the Coast.

0: 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They give their regards to Broadway and join very special guest NSO Assistant Concertmaster Violinist Dominic Green on the third floor for this Tuesday, May 12th, starting at 7 p.m., third floor. All are welcome. No registration is required, but if you want some more information, call 709-737-3950. And you can find out about this and some more community matters at coast1011.com. This is your
1: Coast. 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Take a look at the Tiguan today. They're open until 5. I'm Carolyn Moore for Classic Hits Coast 101.1.

Coast 101.1, a wonderful weekend with Everclear, and you're with Rick Bailey. Here's the boss, Bruce Springsteen, with Brilliant Disguise on Coast 101.1.

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0: Coast 1011 with Roxy Roller from Sweeney Todd. Hi, it's Rick Bailey. And again, a big congratulations to Michelle Newton, who is the winner of our Coast Mom Who Gives the Most contest for Mother's Day. And her daughter got a great story in. And yeah, Michelle wins $5,000 and a gift card from Island Furniture. So that's a big, big Mother's Day prize. Congratulations, Michelle Newton. The Coast Mom Who Gives the Most with Island Furniture, 428 Empire Avenue and 50 Aberdeen Avenue. Where buying furniture changes lives. 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
11: Skies balance out as partly sunny with a high of 14 this afternoon. Winds will become light east to northeasterly, clear, plus 2 tonight, partly sunny, 14 tomorrow. Clear, 2 degrees Sunday night, sunny skies on Monday with a high near 10. I'm Precision Weather Meteorologist Russ Murley for Coast 101.1.

Coast 101.1, and from the TV sitcom Friends. Of course, you know that theme song right there from Rembrandt's I'll Be There For You. And it's Rick. Here's David Bowie, Modern Love on the Coast.

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This is Joyride from Roxette, and you're with Rick as we get into some warmer temperatures, warmer weather. A lot of people going out for a spin in their vehicles. Please do it safely. Please don't drink and drive. 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

0: It's Coast 101. There's Shine from Collective Soul. Hi, it's Rick Bailey. Hope you're having a great weekend. Well, Mother's Day is tomorrow, and I hope you got a little something nice for your mom planned. I kind of recall a few years back that I decided to get one of those classic mom tattoos, you know, just a little heart and a little banner with mom written on it. but, you know, be prepared to, you know, do the same kind of thing for your dad, because dad heard about this mom tattoo and said, hey, what about me? So I got my tattooist to put plus dad in a little banner in addition to it. So there you go. Sometimes you got to go a little extra for your mom and your dad. coming up, we'll check your Coast Precision Weather.
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9: Mostly clear skies through the overnight, lows near 2 degrees. Southwest winds at 15 to 25, partly sunny, 14 degrees on Sunday. Clear Sunday night, lows near plus 2. Sunny, bright, and dry near 10 degrees on Monday. I'm Precision Weather Meteorologist Russ Marley for Coast 101.

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Hey, it's Rick Bailey and more of the greatest hits of all time with Kelly Clarkson behind these hazel eyes on the Coast.

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We're going to hear a little bit from Mariah Carey in just a bit, right after Poison. Here's Every Rose Has Its Thorn on the Coast.

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0: Coast 1011, bringing you that sweet, sweet fantasy. There's Mariah Carey, and it's Rick Bailey. I hope you're having a great weekend. We've got lots more great music after 6 o'clock. We'll hear from the B-52's John Mayer on the way, and we'll see what the rest of your weekend weather forecast looks like. Updated Coast Precision Weather is next.
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12: 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Oh, honey, thank you so much. Oh, Bill, thank you so much. Oh, my gosh. I love you guys so much. I listen to you every day. Thank you for doing this for me. Oh, my goodness.
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21: Mostly clear skies through the overnight, lows near 2 degrees, southwest winds at 15 to 25, partly sunny, 14 degrees on Sunday. Clear Sunday night, lows near plus 2, sunny, bright and dry near 10 degrees on Monday. I'm Precision Weather Meteorologist Russ Marley for Coast 101.1.

Coast 101.1 Sting with Fields of Gold. And it's Rick. Gonna get a little more of that golden sunshine tomorrow. Looking forward to that. Here's John Mayer on the Coast.

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2: 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Ooh, piece of candy.
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2: 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And, or ooh, Alan Ritchson.
0: Bill.
1: Yeah.
0: Carolyn. Ooh. And the greatest hits of all time.
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Hi, it's Rick, and the May 24th long weekend is coming up soon. Maybe you're going to make some plans to head

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0: It's Coast 101.1, the greatest hits of all time. Canada's own Michael Bublé with Haven't Met You Yet. And it's Rick Bailey. Hey, if you want a little more of that smooth sound of Michael Bublé, well, you're going to get him and so much more every single Sunday. Join Bill Sharp. He's going to be bringing you some cool jazz on the coast tomorrow at 9. That's 9 in the morning, 9 in the evening. All the very best in local and international jazz, blues, and R&B. And, well, it's Mother's Day, so he's got some themes about Mom on Mom's Day. So check that out. We'll have the playlist up on our Coast Facebook page for you tomorrow. That's Cool Jazz on the Coast. Join Bill Sharp Sunday at 9. And it's all brought to you by North 48 Bar and Grill, 14 Hebron Way.
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6: Mostly clear skies through the overnight, lows near 2 degrees, southwest winds at 15 to 25, partly sunny, 14 degrees on Sunday. Clear Sunday night, lows near plus 2, sunny, bright, and dry, near 10 degrees on Monday. I'm Precision Weather Meteorologist Ross Marley for Coast 101.1.

It's Coast 101.1, the breakup song from the Greg Kinn Band, and it's Rick Bailey. We've got lots of epic 80s coming your way with your host Keith Soper. That's tonight at 8, and he's back again tomorrow at noon. He's got an epic 80s spotlight on Van Halen, so tune in for that, and lots more of your favorites from the decade. 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

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The 2026 Gonzaga Alumnus of the Year will be named during the Class of 2026 celebration coming up on June 25th. And Gonzaga is now seeking nominations from the school community. 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Nominations will be accepted until Friday, May 15th at noon. If you'd like to find out a little bit more about this community matter or anything else we've got listed on our Community Matters page, head to coast1011.com.

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Enough is enough. It's Rick Bailey, Saturday here, and we'll have a cruise with Red Hot Chili Peppers coming up in just a moment after Elton John. Here's Sad Songs on Coast 101.1.

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0: It's Coast 101.1. A great song there from Red Hot Chili Peppers with Scar Tissue. And it's Rick Bailey. Something pretty awesome happened yesterday. It was a birthday, but not just anybody. We're talking about somebody who you've probably seen very recently, or at least heard from very recently, because he happens to be the voice of nature programs, nature documentaries. Yeah, David Attenborough, natural historian, renowned broadcaster. Yeah, he's behind such programs as Planet Earth, Blue Planet, Frozen Planet, Prehistoric Planet. If you want to go back to the 70s, there's Life on Earth. But yeah, he's been broadcasting for over 70 years in various forms. He celebrated his 100th birthday yesterday, which is amazing, totally astounding. But he doesn't like being famous about it. No, he has always said, remember, the animals are the stars. I'm not. And he's probably kind of right about that, but it is still pretty fantastic that the legendary David Attenborough is 100 years old now. Coast Precision Weather is next.
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15: Mostly clear skies through the overnight, lows near 2 degrees. Southwest winds at 15 to 25, partly sunny, 14 degrees on Sunday. Clear Sunday night, lows near plus 2. Sunny, bright, and dry near 10 degrees on Monday. I'm Precision Weather Meteorologist Russ Marley for Coast 101.1.

Coast 101.1, time to dance. It is getting into your Sunday night. There's Whitney Houston. My name's Rick. Here's a favorite from Thompson Twins, Hold Me Now, on Coast 101.1.

It's Coast 101, Kim Carnes, Betty Davis Eyes. I'm Rick Bailey. Here's Tom Petty with the Apartment Song, right here on the Coast.

0: It's Coast 1011. Where have all the good people gone? There's Sam Roberts, and I'm Rick Bailey. We've got lots for you coming up in, just a little over a half an hour. We've got Epic 80s with your host, Keith Soper. He's all ready for you and all ready to send you back to those neon days. Yeah, get those tongues out in your favorite sneakers. And enjoy not only some great 80s music, but he's got some cool moments from movies and television that was really everything in the 80s. I mean, TV, watching anything on TV or the big screen in the 80s, that's where it all happened. That's where the magic happened, really. You're going to get also an epic 80s spotlight on none other than Van Halen, so yeah, you've got lots to get to for this weekend's program. 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

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Of course, you know that the Artemis II is back from the space flight trip around the moon. I wonder what kind of information they brought back. I'm sure it's highly interesting. Here's REM.

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0: 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Hunter Library. They've got a great selection of books for all ages. Most books are $2. Children's books are $1, and it's cash only, with all proceeds supporting the programs and collections of the St. John's Public Library. Hey, if you've got a community matter you would like to share with the Coast, you could do so by getting us your information. 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

Coast 101.1 New Rock and Roll Hall of Fame inductee, Billy Idol with Dancing With Myself. It's Rick Bailey. Don't forget, we got lots of 80s coming your way. Coming up at 8 tonight, it's Keith Soper with Epic 80s. And here's a great 80s classic from the Bangles on the Coast.

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0: It's Coast 101, Forever Young from Rod Stewart, and it's Rick Bailey. I won't be young forever. I don't think anybody stays that way. You can think that way for sure. But I keep thinking about, 10-year-old me growing up in the 80s and listening to all of those great 80s songs, because that's when it all happened. And, you know, Keith Soper knows this, too. He knows all about the 80s, and he's going to be bringing you 4 hours of favorites coming up next at 8 o'clock, and he's back tomorrow at noon for your epic 80s. 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
9: Mostly clear skies through the overnight, lows near 2 degrees. Southwest winds at 15 to 25. Partly sunny, 14 degrees on Sunday. Clear Sunday night, lows near plus 2. Sunny, bright, and dry near 10 degrees on Monday. I'm Precision Weather Meteorologist Russ Marley for Coast 101.1.

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2: Hello again, I'm Keith Soper. The weekend is here, and for the next 4 hours, the calendar says 2026, but the speakers are all 80s. It's a very special Mother's Day weekend. Here's one of the hits that defined our lives in 1987. This one from Rick Astley kicks off this week's

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The Cars on Epic 80s. I'm Keith Soper. Great to have you here this weekend. Now, if you were into dance music and break dancing in particular back in 1984, see if you can remember this.

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1: If you walked into a movie theater this week in 1984, you probably expected to see the latest from Burt Reynolds or even Shirley MacLaine. However, everyone lined up for a dance flick that was called Breakin'. Now, here's the wild part. Even as we now hit the second week of May, that movie was absolutely dominating the box office. It actually beat out 16 Candles and Hard to Hold. Denise Williams, she had a huge hit back in 84. She took it to number one here in Canada. Hear it for the boy, Epic 80s, Coast 1011.

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0: Coast 101, the Heartland King himself, John Mellencamp, back when he still had the Cougar name with Pink Houses from 1983. John actually wrote that song after seeing an old pink house while he was driving through Indiana, thinking about how we all just want to have a little piece of the dream. Shall we call it the ultimate backyard anthem? Yeah, could be. We're heading into the first real stretch of May weather, thank goodness. I know my fingers are crossed that these better temperatures are going to continue for months to come. Stick around, more epic 80s as Phil Collins and Philip Bailey team up, and it's your Coast Precision Weather after this.
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2: 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We don't need a name to be the best.
1: And classic hits, Coast 101. It's that time again. Time for the

0: Behrens team of injury lawyers at Morrow, Morrow & Crosby, representing accident victims province-wide for over 30 years. 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
1: Mostly clear skies through the overnight, lows near 2 degrees, southwest winds at 15 to 25, partly sunny, 14 degrees on Sunday. Clear Sunday night, lows near plus 2, sunny, bright and dry, near 10 degrees on Monday. I'm Precision Weather Meteorologist Russ Marley for Coast 101.1.

0: 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How about a couple of heavyweights? Philip Bailey from Earth, Wind & Fire and Phil Collins teaming up with Easy Lover.
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Epic 80s, classic hits, Coast 101.1, Honeymoon Suite from Niagara Falls, Ontario, and Burning in Love. If you're into lost 80s treasures, here's one that kind of burns big time. It's a bit moody, and it's a true lost treasure. Midjourney and Ultravox, in 1984, they put out this synth pop masterpiece. Wicked song, and you don't hear it very often anymore. Dancing with Tears in My Eyes, Ultravox on Epic 80s.

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0: Coast 1011 from 1985 till Tuesday, voices carry. And man, nobody did the style in the 1980s like Amy Mann did. And boy, you talk about style icons that never go out of fashion. How about this? The U.S. Postal Service just unveiled 10 brand new Barbie stamps for 2026. Now, they're leaning hard into that Barbie pink, featuring careers from astronaut to music star Barbie. And did you know astronaut Barbie, one of the stamps, originally debuted in 1985. She had a sparkly pink space suit that was definitely not NASA approved. You know, Barbie has had over 250 jobs since she came on the scene in 1959. These new Barbie stamps hit the mail in July.
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13: Mostly clear skies through the overnight, lows near 2 degrees. Southwest winds at 15 to 25, partly sunny, 14 degrees on Sunday. Clear Sunday night, lows near plus 2. Sunny, bright, and dry near 10 degrees on Monday. I'm Precision Weather Meteorologist Russ Marley for Coast 1011.

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1: I'm Keith Soper. Thanks for spending some time with us on Epic 80s. We do it every Saturday night and Sunday afternoon. Heading back to 1985, this one was at the top of the charts. Don't you forget about me, Simple Minds, kicking off this hour of Epic 80s.

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back to 1982. Thomas Dolby. Back then, we thought that science was going to give us flying cars by now. 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Thank you, science. Huey Lewis in the News on Epic 80s.

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9: Mostly clear skies through the overnight, lows near 2 degrees. Southwest winds at 15 to 25, partly sunny, 14 degrees on Sunday. Clear Sunday night, lows near plus 2. Sunny, bright and dry, near 10 degrees on Monday. I'm Precision Weather Meteorologist Russ Marley for Coast 101.1.